0: Hey boy, this girl answer my phone calls, boy. This we come to, boy. Girl answer your phone, man. She be crying my call, no?
1: Something about call there, boy, Batson.
0: Boy, I'm trying to call Sally. You know this woman answer my phone. She declined my call, you know?
1: Sally? You trying to call Sally? Oh, God, what does she?
0: But she leave me, boy.
1: She leave? Oh, God, your lover leave you and gone. Oh, I could fix that, boy.
0: How come?
1: Well, if I tell you, I don't know if you know my daughter. My daughter is a nice girl.
0: Which
1: for
0: one? Pulmati?
1: No, not Pulmati. No, she. Next door.
0: Kunti?
1: Not Kunti. Next one. She's real nice. You the perfect fella for she.
0: Me, boy?
1: Let me tell you now. I have plenty land. And I have plenty money. Don't let them people hear that. Eh? Me, I like their head. I have plenty canting. I have plenty wealth. You name it. I have

0: 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Come marry my daughter now.
1: Boy, I can't love again, huh?
0: What you mean you can't love again?
1: I'm in too much pain, boy. I can't love
0: oh
1: again.
0: Oh God, forget the pain now. We have plenty of things for pain. Come now, I tell you, when you meet my daughter, you're gonna fall in love. Eh? Look, my daughter coming there. She gonna live long. I'm not talking about she. Look, she coming there. Watch. Look, my daughter. Not that one, eh? Not the one in the red. The next one. That my beautiful daughter. Hey, baby, go meet China. Let me carry her. 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
0: Alright. 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
0: You see, para marry Sally, I wanna be going to this pain today.

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2: 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Let them talk. You know what I mean?
1: That's right.

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0: 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I want to welcome you to Exploring What's Available in the Business World. 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Remember, you can check them out at 12 and 13 Sheriff Street, O'Brienville, Georgetown, Guyana, as well as Lino Road, Public Road, West Coast, Demerara, the General Hospital. I'll say good morning to Mr. Roy Hussein, Mrs. Hussein, the entire family, Miss Williams and the crew. I want to wish all of you an awesome, awesome Saturday and a great week ahead. And all the customers joining us, the team would like to wish you all the best. Fat Boys Discount Store, that's the place. Reading Hoop, West Coast, Demerara. Yes, they're offering several items to make you very comfortable, which include refrigerators, freezers, electric irons they have. The outdoor stuff, for those of you who are camping and you want to ensure you have the table, chair, the tents. And also, that's not all. Remember, also, they cater for the parties in terms of your items. They have the stupan or kahari, as they call it. And accessories that you can cook out, camp out if you're going to the creek, or if you're having a social event at home, or you're cooking for large amounts of people, functions. They've got what it needs, also containers to put the food in. They've got various pot sets, and if you're in the entertainment business as well, or if you just want to enjoy some good music whilst camping, they got the self-contained system, electrical, musical, that can store flash drives. You can use flash drives, and also you can regulate the microphone in terms of effects, sound effects. I have one. And it's very affordable. It's good for your personal use, as well as if you need to use it in a mosque or temple or churches or events, public events. 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
0: Thank you to Mr. Roy Hussein and team, Miss Williams, everyone down there. I want to say good morning to Vish, his wife Bibi, Oma, and all the staff down there, Vish Pharmacy and Bibi Halal Corner, 350 East and New Market Street, Georgetown, Guyana. 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
0: 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New York, direct number 1-347-985-9672. Let's say good morning to Haiti. Hope you're doing really well. To Charmalee in the Bronx, USA, good morning. Hello, Ambika. How are you today? Sri Govindra, good morning to you. Mrs. Backus up in Toronto, special shout out to you. Let's say a special hi to May Khan up in Canada. Hope you're doing really well, May. To Davey from Parfait Harmony, Nazarene up in the Bronx, USA. Uncle Munir Khan. Nafisa up in Canada, good morning. Beryl Susaran, Queens, New York. Also at the 89.3 FM, let's say hi to Nadira up in Kilcoy, Quarantine. Faisal and family. Let's say hi to Patrick and family up in, visiting up there in Florida. Pleasure talking to you guys up there. Marla, good morning. Sammy Christmas, good morning, Toronto. Rudy from New Jersey. We'll do more greetings as we are cruising. Let's have some entertainment. It's 10 hours 21. UB40 on a Saturday morning. Good morning. Detail off of the console.

UB40, let's say hi to Cheryl. Anita up in Florida. Good morning, Anita. A special shout out to the man Rudy from New Jersey. Leroy up in New Jersey as well. Raymond Paulson in Brooklyn, New York. Gregory King, good morning. Uncle Joey Tempo from La Grande. Ratish, good morning. Sita, good morning. Shamina up in Canada, good morning to you. Hope you're doing really well today. To Pastor Granham, good morning, Pastor. My cousin Raphael, Montreal, Canada. Ronald up in the Bronx, USA. Auntie Hema, good morning. Good morning also to Ingrid. I want to wish you all the best. Good morning to Camilla Richard Hendricks. What a way to celebrate Saturday. Hello, Marlo. Good morning. How are you today? 10 hours 24 in Guyana.

0: 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I usually use one a day, but whenever I feel like I'm in the mood of coughing, sort of, I use one in the morning, one in the evening, but every day I use a vitamin C, 1,000 milligrams. All right. Vitamin C is essential for overall health, offering numerous benefits, including immune set support, antioxidant protection, and skin health. What are some of the benefits? Immune system support. Vitamin C is well known for its role in enhancing the immune system. It helps stimulate the production of, guess what? The white blood cells, which are crucial for fighting infections. The regular intake of vitamin C can help reduce the duration of severity of colds and other infections. Antioxidant properties. As a powerful antioxidant, vitamin C protects cells from damage caused by free radicals, which are unstable molecules that can lead to oxidative stress and chronic diseases such as heart disease and cancer. Skin health. Vitamin C is vital for collagen synthesis, which is essential for maintaining skin elasticity and firmness. It helps in wound healing and may reduce the appearance of wrinkles by promoting healthy skin. Now, heart health. Studies suggest that vitamin C may help lower blood pressure and reduce the risk of cardiovascular diseases. It can improve endothelial function, which is important for maintaining a healthy blood cells or blood vessels. Iron absorption. 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Thank you so much. 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Just want to wish them all the best and want to say good morning to Rocky. I met yesterday, Rocky. I met him at one of the butchery and says he's been following me, himself and his mom and so on for a number of years. Thanks, Rocky. I just want to say a special good morning to Sunita and her team, Thrifty Shopping Center. And there are lots going on down there, so it's very good for us to join them and find out what's happening down there. Thrifty Shopping Center. I want to say good morning to Sunita and her team down there at Thrifty Shopping Center, 129 Regent Street, Lazytown, Georgetown, Guyana. They're located between Wellington Street and King Street. And to let you know, their opening hours, Mondays 8:30 a.m. to 5 p.m., Tuesdays to Thursdays 8:30 a.m. to 4:30 p.m., and Fridays 8:30 a.m. to 5:30 p.m. You can call them on 226-1992, 225-0080, 227-5975, and also the cell numbers 657-6894, 655-0932. Remember that you can take these information down. If you don't need the items at this time, you can always, when you need, they're available and you have the contact, you know where you can pick up these items from. Let's talk today about the outdoor tables. They have outdoor tables and chairs with cushions. And you need to have a look at the picture. You need to visit them to see what I'm talking about. Then you will, telling you, I'm just enlightening you, promulgating what they have. But for you to see the quality and the type and the kind of appearances that will make you focus on buying them, you will have to visit the location, even if you're just inquiring.
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2: 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Say hi to the Sudias family. Good morning to you, Navita and the team. Blessing good morning to all the listeners here. I want to say hi to the Mohammeds. All over the country, the talk is about the spices. I just simply love the Kazrib. Everything about them. In fact, I was given some hampers and I care the items. Up to yesterday, I had some soup. I made some soup myself. After visiting the butchery, and I can tell you I use a lot of the stuff there. There's so many to add. It's so tasty. All right, so let's find out more. Peppy is the place to be.
3: 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We're talking about green seasoning, cassava kiasri, pepper sauce, Messinian hot sauce, Messinian garlic sauce, mango achar, bling bling achar, hot chunky lime sauce, mustard, flavor edible oil. 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

0: Well, let's say good morning to Mr. Ramsey Ali, Rita Bihari, Mr. Sammy, Tallboy, Kamini. 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

Thank you so much to Mr. Ramsey Ali, Rita Bihari, and everyone on the Sterling Products Limited. Want to say hi to Zaheer up in New York City. A special hi to Patricia and Oswald Kanai. Special good morning to Davey in Canada. Special hi to Ramina from Good Fortune. Want a special hi to Addy, to Radish up in the USA. I'm going to return your call, Radish. Nurse Adams, good morning to you. How are we doing? To Miriam, good morning. Susan up in Queens, New York. Renwick McDougall, Arizona, Texas. Good morning to you. To Patrick up in Florida. Good morning. Carol up in Florida. Good morning. To Fanny, good morning to you. How are we doing? All of Reading Hoop people, Davin in St. Martin, good morning. Paul Sig in Curacao, good morning. Thanks to all the listeners today. You're massive. Kamip and Steve from Georgia. Nikita, good morning. How are we doing, Nikita? Penny Isaacs, good morning. Hope you're doing really well today, Penny.

Just check my profile for those of you who are following me on 6247874 on WhatsApp. You're going to see where I am, which station I'm on. Follow me around. Thanks for joining. DJ Golden Child comes up next. This is where I say goodbye. Join me this afternoon, 16:30 hours. Tomorrow from 12 noon. Frederick saying, God loves you. I love you too. Have a splendid and awesome day. DJ Golden Child comes up next. This is where I say goodbye. Join me this afternoon, 16:30 hours. Tomorrow from 12 noon. Frederick saying, God loves you. I love you too. Have a splendid and awesome day.

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Cold 592 beer, it's more than a beer. 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

As a good morning and welcome down to the GBI hour here on the Pulse of Guyana. Of course, it's another beautiful Saturday and I trust that you guys are having a good one. Always some good vibes here when you're logged into the Pulse of Guyana. Shout out to all our regular listeners and to everyone locked in. All right, so keep the volumes up. Some good music for you.

Well, I gotta shout out to the Warriors Nation fans and supporters. Disappointment, it didn't go as we wanted it to go, but it was still a good game. We enjoyed it, and of course, we wish them all the best for the next season. But it's down to the final now with the Falcons and the Kingsmen. And of course, there's a lot of watch party, and you could visit our Facebook pages to see where is a venue close to you for you to enjoy the finals and enjoy some 592, some Coors Light, all the products from Guyana Breweries Inc.

And you can enjoy the CPL Finals on the big screen, the watch party Sunday the 20th of September. Enjoy some 592 at Orlando Batson at Charlotte Street from 7 p.m. And you could also enjoy some stag beer for the CPL Finals on the big screen watch party at Sweet Point in Orange Walk. That's from 7 p.m. Sunday the 20th of September. And for those of you on the West Bank of Demerara in Names, you could enjoy the watch party with some 592 as well on the big screen for the CPL Finals at DNL Sports Bar in Names.

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6: 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And for those of you on the West Bank of Demerara in Names, you could enjoy the watch party with some 592 as well on the big screen for the CPL finals at DNL Sports Bar in Names.

And you can enjoy the CPL finals on the big screen. The watch party Sunday, the 20th of September. Enjoy some 592 at Orlando Batson at Charlotte Street from 7 p.m. And you could also enjoy some stag beer for the CPL finals on the big screen watch party at Sweet Point in Orange Walk. That's from 7 p.m. Sunday, the 20th of September. And for those of you on the West Bank of Demerara in Names, you could enjoy the watch party with some 592 as well on the big screen for the CPL finals at DNL Sports Bar in Names. Well, that's all the time I have for you here on the GBI Hour. Remember, if you're enjoying an alcoholic beverage, do so responsibly. No underage drinking, 18 and over, and do enjoy the CPL finals as well. Remember to check out the respective Facebook pages. You could follow them on all social media platforms as well. Kynoberries Inc. shouting out to the entire team. DJ Golden Child saying bye-bye for now. You guys enjoy your weekend. Do have a good one. Until the next time.

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1: Actually, it's Curry Bende in Schenectady. Vanessa Zulfikar Ali was there. Our Consul General, Mr. Bradford, was also there. Come on, will you come? Mr. Fazal Yusuf, advisor on investment and diaspora affairs, was also there.
2: If you're by yourself, I'm going to wine. I'm going to keep whatever I find. You can't be on the...
1: We open our program with Grindy Masala, brand new remix from Terry G. I was invited for that music video shoot, but I was out of town. Beautiful music video, Terry Gajraj, keep it up. And I know a lot of ladies in homeland, Guyana, will be grinding the masala today after that market visit. They're going to be making some hot, hot curry.

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2: 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They worked tirelessly with the vendors, with the musicians, with the city, county, and state to make today possible. I'd like to welcome Dr. Philip Fields and City, County Assemblyman John Mutavirn up to the stage here right now. 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
3: Good afternoon, everyone, and welcome to another year of Schenectady Caribbean Day. We are so glad that you're here, and I am telling you right now, it's been a long struggle year. But you know what? When we look at this audience and see you, you made it possible for this to happen today. And I'm thanking you who traveled from many, many places to come here and to enjoy this festivity in Schenectady. And I hope that one day you move here. But you know, I'm glad that you're here. I know that one lady named Sunita brought her 2-3 buses. Lalita bought her buses. Cabbage didn't pay, but he's gonna get in trouble just now. Don't worry about that. And Fish paid. And he's a wonderful guy. But you know what? This could not be made possible without the mayor and also the county legislature for making this day possible and helping us, as well as you can see above, these wonderful businesses that you see all back here with their tents. They also contributed to this event in a tremendous way. As long as you are here, they're happy, and we're all happy in Schenectady, New York. So we have a few officials to introduce today. If I can make it very quickly, because I know you want to get back to listening to music, right? I know you're here for that. Again, thank you. Okay, we have with us, Senator Tedisco was here. He's in the audience. Senator Tedisco, he represents this area in Schenectady, and so we're glad to have him here. He's a great sponsor. As well as we have Assemblyman Angelo Santa Barbara. He represents this area, and we're glad to have him here. And I know he has a few words to say.
4: Yes, Philip, thank you. I just want to say, I want to thank the organizers for bringing us together again this year. And I tell you, when I got up on this stage, I just felt the energy. Let's hear it for Schenectady Caribbean Day. And let's hear it for our organizers, Philip and John and the team. I bring with me a citation from the state assembly to recognize their work and recognize all of you. I grew up here. Schenectady's in my heart. I love you all. And let's have fun tonight. Terry Gosraj is going to be here. And we're going to have a great time. Congratulations and welcome to Schenectady.
3: We have also a city council member from Schenectady, Justin Cheers. Welcome, Justin. This is like his first year in office. And he says quickly hello.
5: Hello. All of my beautiful Caribbean family, thank you for coming to Schenectady, thank you for joining us, and thank you for making it a beautiful place to be today.
3: There he goes. And they have a resolution also from the city of Schenectady that says today, the mayor, Gary McCarty, who you see above here, and the city council, but the mayor has declared and recognized and celebrated Caribbean Day in the city of Schenectady, on honoring the history, the culture, the heritage, the achievements, and long-lasting contributions to the Caribbean people of Schenectady. It says here, but today the mayor has made this day Schenectady Caribbean Day. Isn't that a fantastic thing? We also have some representatives here, and I would like to introduce Shanaz Hussein, who will say some quick words and introduce some representatives from Guyana.
6: Schenectady, how you feeling? I thought you guys were asleep, but I came all the way from Queens with 4 busloads to support this event. Big up to the organizers. It gives me great privilege to be here today to introduce to you the advisor on investment and diaspora affairs from New York City, Mr. Fazal Joe Youssef. Make some noise.
4: Thank you so very much, Shanaz, for that kind introduction. Schenectady, let me hear some noise out there. Well, this is actually my third trip back to Schenectady. And a couple of years ago, when I came here, I made a promise to John and Philip that we will be coming back here every year. And we've kept that promise, except for last year. So, I want to say to you, we're so proud. I'm so proud to be here. And more importantly, it's such a good feeling to see so many of my fellow Guyanese brothers and sisters here. Thank you all, and I could see that you've formed a community here that is probably second to none. Actually, I must say, up to this day, I am very, very shocked to see how many Guyanese and Caribbean people come to Cape Schenectady and have really established themselves as a population that you can't reckon with. So each and every one of you should say, congratulate yourself and tap yourself on the shoulder. I want to say to you, you know, that even though you've left Diana a long, long time ago, Diana is still home to all of you. I want to say to you, that's right. And if you haven't gone back again in a while, I want to personally invite you to please do take a trip. Your president, your government is working day in and day out to make Guyana that place that you all have been proud and will continue to be proud of. And I want to say on behalf of our government, we bring good wishes to all of you. Today is not a day for speeches, and I'm going to leave a lot to my two colleagues who's going to speak right after me, just to tell you more about what's going on in Guyana and bring you up to speed with all the developments that are going in Guyana. Thank you so very much. Appreciate it.
6: Thank you very much, Mr. Fazal Youssef. Make some noise for him. If you guys want to know how to invest in Guyana, get him backstage and you can start your business in homeland Guyana. That's what we're about, right? So without further ado, let me bring on stage Mr. Burnison, our Consul General from NYC. Give him a round of applause.
7: Schenectady. Let's hear it again. Schenectady. Like my colleague here, I'm so happy to be with you again this year. As Shanaz mentioned, I'm the Consul General, and I want to assure you that we have you in our thoughts, and we intend to improve year by year the service that we provide to you. We have this mandate from our president himself, and I am on the file, that if the service to you is not of a good standard, also, I have next to me the Minister of Implementation, right? So you see where I'm positioned. But I just want to say I'm so happy to be here. And my minister, Minister Ali, will speak shortly, and I don't want to stand between you and him. But I just want to wish all of you a very, very, very happy and successful fun day today. Schenectady!
6: Thank you very much, our Consul General from NYC, guys. Without further ado, all the way from homeland Guyana, he's here to be in your presence, no other than the Minister of Public Affairs, Mr. Zulfikar Ali. He can't hear you. Make some noise.
8: My beautiful brothers and sisters, I'm so happy to be here. I bring you greetings and love from your president, President Dr. Mohamed Irfan Ali, who could not be here today because he's on travel duties. But he has asked me to extend the best wishes to all of you on a successful event. And he's so sorry he couldn't be here today because he was looking forward to meet all of you. You know, it is very nice to see all of you and to see all of the success that you've had leaving Guyana, coming here, building a life for yourself and your families, and also all of the work that you still do to contribute towards the development of Guyana. And I know you all are following with your hearts of everything that is happening in Guyana. All of the development that is taking place, all of the initiatives that we're putting in place, whether it is in the health sector, the security sector, the education sector, all in mind to having you back home when you want to return home. And we would love to have you back to Guyana for you to bring all of the skills that you have over here, all of the experience that you have over here, and for you to come back home and help in the development of our country. It's an amazing job that you all have done, not only here in Schenectady, but in New York, in Florida, in Miami, all over. And I can tell you that Guyana, while I know you have it in your heart, Guyana is still home for all of you. And whether you come back and you're gonna go back to Barbies, or you're gonna go back to Essequibo, or Region 4, I can tell you, you will see a very, very different Guyana. A Guyana that you will enjoy, a Guyana that you and your family will have the best of everything. We now have hospitals all over the country, regional hospitals. You don't have to go to Georgetown Hospital anymore. We have services that we've decentralized in every single region. All of this is being built for all of you. So my Guyanese brothers and sisters, it's so good to be here with you, and I look forward to interacting with all of you, and I look forward to seeing all of you back home as well. So have a wonderful day, and thank you very much for coming out, and thank you to the organizers for having me here as well.
6: Make some noise for our Honorable Minister Zulfi Ali. Zulfikar Ali, as they know him, so hit him up on Facebook, send him your request, and he's here to introduce, you know, accept all of your friend requests. Without further ado, I'll put you guys back on to the MC, Mr. Mahendra. Make some noise, connect to me. And he wants to do a selfie, so everybody smile. It's a big selfie. Turn around. Turn around. It's a selfie for everyone. Smile, guys, you're on TV.
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2: Good afternoon, everyone. Are you having a wonderful time? All right, just some housekeeping rules. Please help us to keep the bar clean. There are lots of garbage cans, lots of garbage bags, so please help us. Pick up your garbage, pick up the cans, the bottle, put them in the bags. And we have staff that's going to take the bag and put them in the dumpster. So help us to keep this bar so that we can have it next year for another wonderful and big Schenectady Caribbean League. So please enjoy yourself.
10: Thank you for coming out here. We're going to get started. I want to thank everybody who took that long trip from Guyana to come up to here in Schenectady. Or if you took a trip from Trinidad, or if you took a trip from Jamaica, or from wherever. Thank you for coming. Let's enjoy the show.
11: Ladies and gentlemen, give a big round of applause for John Philip, all of the delegates from Guyana, and the city and county of Schenectady. Now, I'd like to introduce my co-MC himself, David Roberts. Ladies and gentlemen, how you feeling out there? Come on, I know you have to do better. I know Caribbean people are loud. How you feeling out there? And so we're ready to start this thing, we're ready to turn it all the way up, so we're done with the top class business. Y'all ready to do that? That's what I'm talking about. Listen, you're here from Mayor and Farm, and we don't want to disappoint you. We're here to turn this thing up all the way up. If you're here for the first time in Schenectady, make some noise. Well, a beautiful welcome to Schenectady firstly. And you see this beautiful weather we're having today? I would like to report to you that we have this weather 365 times a year in this Schenectady. People in Schenectady, if you know that to be true, make some noise. Hey, they can lie. place. But listen, welcome. We got the weather today. We will not disappoint. Have all the fun you want, because you know what you're down here is walking tails again. Walking tails. So listen, you really check it out. At this time, ladies and gentlemen, your band for today, I want to introduce to you none other.
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1: 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Same day plates. Registration, tags. And yes, I got my plates. Same

friend Visa John will be performing tonight at this beautiful event happening at Liberty Palace. It is the Guyanese Albion Association Albion Dinner and Dance. So when you kick off for sure, when you kick off for sure, you make it wiggle. So if you don't have plans, make it a date and show up to Albion Dinner and Dance.

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0: 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Shout out to all the taxi drivers out there. Remember

0: guys missed the opening song, we played Grinding Masala with Terry G. That is his latest release, came out only on Thursday, and I featured it on my only segment on Thursday as well.
1: And let me get to the truth.
0: Somebody says Savita sing.

0: Beautiful Colin saying,
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0: Hey, Bobby Changur, how you doing?
1: Good for your health. I know it might hot up your head now. Jeez. I hope I didn't set up myself. Love comes from a place where we don't get jealous. And we don't live like no dream sellers. I say we keeping it real. 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
0: We spread some joy and some positive.

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0: our background was taken from the beautiful Ramada Hotel the last time I visited homeland Guyana. 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
2: She said, tell me cater to you. 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
0: Neela Baldeo.

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1: That's right, a beautiful voice of Savita singing in Homeland Guyana. It is Hercules Cement, to call him today. 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

0: Wyckoff Hospital overlooking Manhattan. 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
1: Myself.
0: Miss Lawrence Williams, how are you doing?
2: Bubbling, you're bubbling, it's over. Raise the temperature higher.
0: If you're cooking, don't let it boil.

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0: 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Only you alone could be.
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0: Think I could never leave you alone. No. And no matter what they do say, I'm holding your clothes.
1: And you know what they say about Barbicians? They could cook. Not just the ladies.

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1: Yes.
0: Every day is a great day to celebrate Valentine's Day, so why not share some love today and every day? Let's go.

That's right, the beautiful voice of Ganesh Kisinath. And yes, I tag him, so send him a friend request on Facebook as well. He is a great entertainer, great performer, and yes, our star boy from Schenectady. Yeah. Aside with Mr. Tossi Bakshindeed.

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all the vibes on a Saturday afternoon. What are you driving? Are tuning in on the App Store. Good afternoon, good afternoon. Thank you for being in my company. It is Shanae's Physical Sensation broadcasting on NTN Radio 89.1, 89.3. Take me to pick up to the boys in the studio. Marry me to the heart of war. Minister Annan, pick up yourself. So if I ever leave, I'm bound to come again. All around is fire. And if you're thinking of buying a beautiful property, the time is now to call Rosanna Beaumont from Access 24 Homes, 516-322-0632. We Island Father, we in

She's talking about happiness. Your happiness, self-care is quite important. 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

I hold indeed. Mr. Mohammed Qasim. He is looking forward to meet our president, Dr. Mohammed Irfan Ali, this Thursday, Jericho Palace.

0: My background today is a view from Whitehall Hospital, the 7th floor. When I was making rounds, I love what I do. 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
1: I love you.
0: Not just observe, but observe as well. Spread some love. Share some joy.
1: I just call.
0: And yes, call someone. 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

Special good afternoon to Mr. Mohammed Kasim, Janet B. Harry, Lawrence Williams, Sabrina Dial, John from Queens, Bobby Changur, Don Raj Ramcharan, Andrew Abraham, Kamala Hari Prashad, Sita, how you doing? Pisa John, Radha Thotharam, and yes, Mr. Paul Singh, Kevin, how you doing? Calvin Kisoon. Everyone tuned in on NT

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Guyanese around the world. West Coast Demerara.

by Mr. Rohit Chand, who I met at Schenectady. 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Lots of nice pictures up there. I have Kabhi To Nazar. So many beautiful titles by Mr. Rohit Chand. I'll do Kingston Town. 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

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This is Entertaining Fives. Frederick Rampersad wishing you and your families all the best. Locked on strong. 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
1: Loving the hits, and we're happy that you're joining. 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Frederick Rampersad bidding you a very, very special welcome if you're just joining us on the radio. 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
2: 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DJ Love saying, enjoy all the hits. Join me tomorrow. I'll be with you from 12 noon. Until then, it's ciao for now.

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Patrick Rampersad. 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

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I know some of you are falling in love right now. If not with the music, well, you're definitely falling in love with someone special. And you're planning to spend the rest of your life with that person. 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Thanks for joining us on this edition of Musical Extravaganza. 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
1: Well, thank you very much for joining. Hope that you have enjoyed. Remember, you can join me from the end of Sunday afternoon. 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